Come on.

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2: 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This DJ plays them oldies just like they used to be. Très bien. Here, put kettle on, mother.

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1: Berlin Husky, Wings of a Dove. Yes, sounds very 60s. It is. It was from 1960. On

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1: Relaxing and listening to the tunes on Mr. G's Memorable Moments show. 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

0: have this one from Grace Jones from 1985, and it's called Slave to the Rhythm. Yep, she was one of those, wasn't she, in the 80s? Took no nonsense, literally, took no nonsense. And she wasn't the best of looking people, but he didn't want to say that to her face because, yes, she would do something what you expect. Yep, a slap across the face. I just can't think who it was who she did on live TV. She gave somebody a good slap across the face. And, yeah, but well, there you go. She stuck to her guns, and that's how she was. But she played some good songs, Pull Up to the Bumper, and this one, of course, which is called Slave to the Rhythm. It's Grace Jones.
1: Keep it locked with Mr. G.

don't hear much of him now, but about the songs he's wrote and aided, well, in the 70s and the early 80s, he's just probably sitting back on the money he's earned. This one from Freeze, okay. It's called I Owe You. You don't. We just play the great music, and you don't owe me anything, because I just love playing the Birmingham Morning Stage.

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I love you anyway, and I'm still gonna be here for you till my dying day, baby. Right now, I'm just in so much pain, baby, because you just won't come back to me, will you? Just come back to me.

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And before dying, I want to share these poems of my soul. My poems are soft green. My poems are also flaming crimson. My poems are like a wounded fawn seeking refuge in the forest. The last verse says, Con los pobres de la tierra. With the poor people of this earth, I want to share my fate. The streams of the mountains

0: we've mentioned about silly titles and stuff like that. 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But also, there's the band's name as well. And some great titles of bands, such as this one from Wang Chung. It just has like a blow, doesn't it? But indeed, it's a band. And they've got the idea. Yeah, yeah, they have. Just have a listen.
1: It's Mr. G on...

1979 with Queen of Disco. That will be Donna Summer, the late great Donna Summer. This was called Bad Girls.

0: Sheena Easton's turn to sing the song with the same title as what Dolly Parton did. Yes, that is 95.
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0: from the 90s now, Stone Temple Pilots, and this one's called Guilty. It's Mr. G on the Memorable Mom.
1: Guess what you're doing? That's right, you're listening to Mr.

0: Fertile Jackie, one that doesn't get played that often, and I don't know why, it's a good song. This is called Your Little.
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0: 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He's playing up.
1: Good morning, good afternoon, or good evening, ladies and gentlemen. 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

0: My Girl.
1: Yeah, Jim Dale there, that was called Be My Girl, came out in 1957. It's the memorable moments with me, Mr. G.
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0: Well, I'm a little bit upset now. I didn't know they'd made a song about me. I know I've got a face for the radio, but come on, I'm not that ugly. Come on, sugar babes. Come on.
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0: By gum, these songs make me remember to when I were a lad. This DJ plays them oldies just like they used to be. Très bien. Here, put kettle on, mother.
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1: In the 70s, this band was as big as the Beatles in the 60s, but not as many hits. But they were still massive. Just Pink Floyd. This one's called Comfortably Numb.

have many hit, single hits, but they had loads and loads of album hits. They were more of an album band than they were a singles band. Even though they had like Comfortably Numb, Another Brick in the Wall, Emily Plays, but not many other big hits. But they had Dark Side of the Moon, The Wall, and many more big albums. Pink Floyd.

0: a little bit of rock and a little bit of heavy sort of stuff. It's had this one from the Foo Fighters, and it's called Word Forward.
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2: Sir Keir Starmer has congratulated Andy Burnham after his Makerfield by-election win.
3: I do hereby declare that Andy Burnham is duly elected. Thank you.
2: The PM says voters chose Labour's campaign of hope and optimism over division and hate. The Greater Manchester Mayor won by over 9,000 votes, seeing off the challenge from Nigel Farage's Reform UK. Making his speech straight after, he had a direct message for his party.
4: But I do say to my own party, this is a final chance to change. This is what people said directly to me on the hundreds of doorsteps that I stood on. We must hear it, we must act upon it, and we must get it right. There will be no second chance.
2: Mr Burnham's victory sets up a potential leadership contest unless the Prime Minister agrees to step down. Sir Keir has insisted he will fight any attempt to challenge him. Meanwhile, the Conservatives have pulled off a shock win in Scotland.
5: And I declare that Douglas Lumsden is elected to serve in the United Kingdom Parliament as the member for the Aberdeen South constituency. Yeah!
2: The seat was previously held by former SNP Westminster leader Stephen Flynn. Elsewhere, the SNP's Lara Bird held on to Arbroath and Broughty Ferry. Amber heat health alerts are in place in southern England ahead of another heat wave this weekend. The Met Office says temperatures could reach 32 degrees Celsius in the south of England on Sunday and potentially reach as high as 34 degrees on Monday. The London Marathon will take place over 2 days next year. As a one-off, the men's, women's and elite events will be spread across the weekend. And we have our first country through to the knockout stage of the World Cup. Mexico's 1-0 victory over South Korea has sent the co-hosts 3 points clear at the top of Group A, sending them through to the next stage. That's the latest from Radio News Hub. I'm Grace McIntosh.
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7: Research has found a quarter of small businesses plan to raise prices before the end of the summer due to increased running costs. Smart Energy GB's Abby Pope tells us more.
8: Small business owners say increased running costs have seen their outgoings rise by nearly 17% in the past year. And in the past 5 years, their monthly energy costs have gone up by 23%. A smart meter can help businesses see how and when they're using energy, and that makes it much easier to spot where they may be able to save some money.
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2: Spells of rain in the northwest, edging slowly southeast with showers following, drier elsewhere with sunny spells. Very warm in the southeast, highs of 29 degrees Celsius.
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11: More than 14 million people tuned in to watch England's victory over Croatia. ITV, who screened England's World Cup opener, said the game secured the highest peak audience of the year, with some 15.4 million viewers tuning in. Former Coronation Street star Julie Hesmond-Alsh will star in a new Call the Midwife prequel series. The spin-off, Call the Midwife, Sisters in Arms, will explore the origins of the East London convent run by nurses, midwives and Anglican nuns from the original hit series. It's set amid the backdrop of the Second World War and the Blitz. Charlie XCX says she's using social media less because it's better for her brain. The Brat star says she's been suffering with her mental health recently and is a big advocate for therapy. She's currently preparing to release her latest album, Music, Fashion, Film. And fans of the Grand Theft Auto video game series need to set a date in their diaries. Pre-orders for the first new installment in more than a decade, Grand Theft Auto 6, will begin on June the 25th.

Good morning. Welcome along to your Friday morning breakfast show, the final one for me this week. Do I hear you cheer? The applause is rather good, isn't it? Right, there you go. Sandy Posey, Single Girl. Before that, Peter Shelley and Love Me, Love Me Dog. Anyway, 60s and 70s, and I have to point out, I have a little bit of a groggy thing this morning. I'm a little bit groggy, so lots of water hopefully keeping me vitalised and getting us through the next 3 hours. So bear with us. I will do my utmost to keep you entertained.

Paul Jones is in a bad, bad boy. Bad, bad. Yeah, naughty boy. Oh, naughty, naughty, naughty. Oh, I like that song. Of course, before that, The Move and Night or Fear. Oh, Night of Fear. I had one of those last night. I had a Night of Fear. Well, I don't know if it was a Night of Fear. It was a lack of shut eye, has to be said. I think I got probably about an hour and a half sleep last night, just feeling a bit ropey around the edges. And obviously, having the lack of sleep doesn't help, does it? But I'm going to be here. I'm going to make my way through the next 3 hours, then I've got a whole weekend to recover, haven't I? Oh, thank God for that. Right, the Spencer Davis Group, followed by Spooky and Sue.

0: I've got that same new honey.
1: Yeah, I'm so looked at. That's spooky. And Sue. And I've got the need.
0: Not for long, baby, because I'm
1: cool. Well, that's Spencer Davis Group and I'm a man. I was thinking, you know, with my lack of sleep last night, I mean, I've got one of those really clever beds that it lifts up at the front, lifts up the back, lifts in the middle, gives you zero gravity. Also has a vibration mode, which I don't actually use, to be perfectly honest. Still last night, couldn't get a lot of sleep. I kept waking up, kept hearing the news about what was going on in the local elections and all that. So I don't know if that was something that didn't help particularly, but there we go. Just one of those things, I guess. But it is 60s and 70s, and we will continue with a little Dollar, followed by a little Dr. Hook. And then, just for your pleasure, a little bit of Michael Jackson.

Jackson and rock with you. We've got Dr. Hook, Better Love, next time. And before that, the lovely Teresa Bizarre. We're talking about, of course, the love's got a hold on my, hold of me. She's on her way back, I think. She's probably halfway across the world now, heading back to Australia. She's been in the UK doing a few gigs, doing a couple of festivals. I think she's coming back a little bit later for more of the festivals as well. The lovely Teresa Bizarre. She's also been doing this sort of tea with Teresa. Yeah, you can get a chance to sit down and have a cup of tea and a piece of cake, as they say. Now, a couple of facts from 1961. The average UK house price, would you believe, it was only $2,500. A pint of beer costed £2. A first-class stamp was 3D. That's 3 old pence. The Prime Minister at the time was Harold Macmillan, and the Beatles were still playing clubs in Liverpool and Hamburg, and not yet international superstars. But there we go. Bit of status quo. And as we do, I'm living on an island.

on an island. Now, you know, we like to look at some of the previous things that we used to eat, or maybe eat, back in the 60s and the 70s. And in the 60s, there was a milk-based pudding called Junkin, which was basically milk pudding made with rennet, which is also the same stuff you use if you're making cheese as well. So maybe Junkin was a cheese thing, I don't know. Other popular things like the Spanish Gold Bar, a toffee chewy bar, sold in the 1960s, but now obviously discontinued. Things that were around and popular in the 60s, and still some of them are obviously still around today, obviously, well, I think most of them actually. Camp coffee, yeah, that was a coffee that came up to you. Oh, it's morning, would you like one? Evaporated milk, still around of course today, carnation milk, salad cream, tinned fruit of course, corned beef, which was a lot cheaper back then. Spam, again, a lot cheaper back then as well. Blancmange, and of course, our all-time favourite. We love a little bit of Angel Delight as well. And fun little fun facts. Cheese and pineapple on sticks, yeah. Vol-au-vents, pickled onions. Oh, yeah, I do like a good crunchy pickled onion. Sausage rolls, of course, still. Spam sandwiches and a little bit of trifle. Because there were no pizzas, no kebabs, no sushi. So, and no, of course, avocado on toast back then, I don't think. No, definitely not. Right, let's slow it down for a couple of songs and just have a little chill moment. Grab yourself a nice coffee or a filtered something or other and enjoy.

Andy just reminded me, of course, this is taken from the Totally Hot album, Olivia Newton-John, and A Little More Love. Before that, The Fabulous Styx and Babe, taken from their album. And I remember buying that album back in the day, and there was one particular when they used to laser etch it, so when you turned and it span, you basically, it was like a rainbow effect. It was sort of multicolored. Anyone else remember that in the day? I'm sure Andy would. Andy is an amazing record collector. I think his good lady would say, obsessed with buying records. Going and getting the classic, but vinyl, which is really coming back, and I do like vinyl. I get sent quite a lot of vinyl, actually. I'm very, very lucky in that force, in what I do, and a lot of people do send me through vinyl, which I really, really like. You know, I got the Supertramp classic album, the French album, the live album was sent to me, and that was amazing. And so many more. So I am very blessed in the job that I do. I really am. Right, continuing with the Chilled, with a classic from Wings, and With a Little Luck. And I'm going to follow that up with the New Seekers.

classic from Wings, Paul McCartney. And with a little luck. Right, that takes us out of 60s and 70s for this morning. And for this week, we'll of course return Monday morning. We're going to give you a couple of songs up to the news. The News Seekers first, and then a little bit of the Tourists. I'll see you after the news at 8 o'clock.

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2: The Prime Minister has congratulated Andy Burnham after his by-election victory in Makerfield.
3: I do hereby declare that Andy Burnham is duly elected. Thank you.
2: It was a resounding win too, taking over 9,000 more votes than Reform UK, who were his nearest challengers. Speaking straight after, Mr. Burnham gave a direct message to his own Labour Party.
4: Everyone knows that politics isn't working. Everyone can feel that the country isn't where it should be. Tonight could, just could, be the turning point. From here on, I will give everything I have got to make it so.
2: Well, it's now expected that Mr. Burnham could issue a challenge to the Prime Minister in the next few days. This resident says Mr. Burnham is more focused on getting into Downing Street than working for people in the constituency.
5: I think we're a stepping stone to Parliament. He needs to do what he needs to do for his career. What will happen to us? I really don't know.
2: Elsewhere, the Conservatives have pulled off an impressive victory in Scotland. Douglas Lumsden won the Aberdeen South seat, one that was previously held by former SNP Westminster lead Stephen Flynn. Mr. Lumsden says he owes the win to the party leader.
6: A big part of this election victory belongs to Kemi. You know, one of her first visits when she became Conservative leader was to Aberdeen. And when she was on that flight, a fellow passenger approached her and pleaded for her to save Aberdeen and the oil and gas industry.
2: Elsewhere, the SNP held their seat in Arbroath and Broughty Ferry. Newly elected Lara Bird says her win shows the community is inclusive. Another heatwave is on the way this weekend. The Met Office says temperatures in parts of the UK could reach as high as 34 degrees Celsius. And the London Marathon will take place over 2 days in 2027. As a one-off, the men's, women's and elite events will be spread across the weekend. That's the latest from Radio News Hub. I'm Grace McIntosh.
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2: Spells of rain in the northwest, edging slowly southeast with showers following, drier elsewhere with sunny spells. Very warm in the southeast, highs of 29 degrees Celsius.
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11: More than 14 million people tuned in to watch England's victory over Croatia. ITV, who screened England's World Cup opener, said the game secured the highest peak audience of the year, with some 15.4 million viewers tuning in. Former Coronation Street star Julie Hesmond-Dalsh will star in a new Call the Midwife prequel series. The spin-off, Call the Midwife, Sisters in Arms, will explore the origins of the East London convent run by nurses, midwives and Anglican nuns from the original hit series. It's set amid the backdrop of the Second World War and the Blitz. Charlie XCX says she's using social media less because it's better for her brain. The Brat star says she's been suffering with her mental health recently and is a big advocate for therapy. She's currently preparing to release her latest album, Music, Fashion, Film. And fans of the Grand Theft Auto video game series need to set a date in their diaries. Pre-orders for the first new installment in more than a decade, Grand Theft Auto 6, will begin on June the 25th.

I need to remind you, we have been giving away the chance to win one pair of tickets to go to Britfest, which is taking place between the 2nd and the 5th of July at Ashley Hall, Cheshire. Acts appearing. ABC, Holly Johnson, Happy Mondays, Wet. Jason Donovan, Eternal, Peter Hook and the Light, The Cast, Altered Images, Asward, Baby Bird, Blow Monkeys, Doctor and the Medics, The Fisherman's Friends, we've got Nathan Oracle's Brother Beyond, Rick Parfitt Jr., Sleeper, Space and, of course, The Farm. But it all kicks off, actually, on the first day. It's Symphonic Ibiza featuring Angie Brown. Now, if you want to win one pair of tickets for you and a friend to go along for the whole of the festival between the 2nd and the 5th of July, the Britfest, of course, all you have to do is answer this simple question, and this is your last chance to do it. What year was the first Britfest? What was the year the first Britfest took place? If you know the answer to that, drop me an email, studio@breakfastradio.co.uk. That's studio@breakfastradio.co.uk. And you could be in for a chance, which we will, if we have a winner, of course, we will announce it on Monday. So if you want to get along to the Britfest, Ashley Hall, Cheshire, that is your question. What year did the Britfest first come to light, as they say? And you could be in with a chance to win. What a good prize. Right, a little dodgy right now. Sounds like my morning song. Good enough.

isn't it, when you play certain songs and the sun's shining, it makes you feel a little bit different. I always find that, I don't know about you. It's like, you know, the lighthouse on the Ocean Drive, things like that. You have a totally different feel to it. Right, shall we have a look at what day it is today? We do, of course, know it is the 19th of June. It is a Friday. And we're looking at Garfield the Cat Day today. Yeah, that lasagna. Little lazy cat. Yes. I like the Garfield cartoons. Grew up watching, really nice. And also, I think I actually liked the first Garfield movie. I thought that was quite good as well. It's also National Eat an Oreo Day today. Now, yeah, I was never a fan, but I quite like the Oreo ice cream. That's not too bad. It's also National Flip-Flop Day. It happens apparently every third Friday during the summer. Now, my thought is, flip-flops are great, don't get me wrong. I guess we all had a pair or still have a pair. But it's just, I don't know, there's something about them. You can't run in flip-flop, can you? Because you're just going... I don't know if you heard that. I was going, no, don't, you probably didn't. But I was flip-flopping along there. Yes, but there we go. Flip-flop day. It's also Father's Day Sunday coming up as well. So obviously I'm not here on Sunday. You have another wonderful breakfast centre to look after you on Sundays, I'm sure. Yeah, so build up to that. I think that's, is that the American Father's Day or the British one? Because it's like Mother's Day in America. It's on a different day to the UK. So I don't know if Father's Day is the same in the UK as America. You'll have to let me know. And, of course, all going on at the moment is, of course, is Royal Ascot as well. So we will put on top hats, the tails, and nip down to the course and lose loads of money. Anyway, those are your days for today. Return on Monday. How about a bit of Danny Minogue? Followed by a bit of Sonia. Very good morning to Steve Ashley this morning. He's got his new hearing aids in. So they can hear me properly now. You poor sod.

0: That's Sonia. Better the Devil, you know. Before that, Danny Minogue, and we could be the one. You ready for a bit of Junior Choice this morning? Our regular little feature where we take you back to a song that you might remember from your childhood or from a TV or a movie. We're not going that far back. Well, you think we're not, to be honest. We're going back to originally 1987, a TV series that actually ran from 87 to 1990 originally. Then it was rebooted in 2017 to 2021. And it was a series that, well, see if you can work it out.
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0: Well, the afternoon of Disney, of course, in the day. A theme from DuckTales. Originally broadcast between 1987 and 1990, four seasons, 100 episodes, and even spawned a movie called Treasure of the Old Lost Lamp. Rebooted in 2017 to 2021 with three seasons. Voices notable on the second season was, of course, David Tennant. He was Scrooge and absolute perfection as he's a great actor, isn't he, David Tennant? Then he had Danny Pudi as Huey, Ben Schwartz as Dewey, Bobby Mahan as Louie, and Katie McCune as Webby, and Beck Bennett as Launchpad. So there you go. That was your Junior Choice song for this particular morning. We'll do another one for you next Friday.
1: Breakfast with
0: now, Record of the Week from Delta. And he is my guest on the show next week.

0: Delta and Daydream. He will be joining me next week on Tuesday for a little bit of a chat.
1: Dressed in clothes on the floor.
0: Very much looking forward to chatting to him.
1: With you.
0: We've got a few lined up for next week, but I will tell you more about that on Monday. Right, would you like a brand new single from our very, very lovely and very good friend Lizzie Thomas? Well, she's got a new single that's coming out very, very soon. And this is the exclusive play, Anywhere in the World. It's called All I Can Say. Listen to the words. They are fabulous. And, of course, so is the voice.

That is me, of course, as you know by now. And a current single called Summer Like Morning. Before that, brand spanking new single from the lovely Lizzie Thomas and All I Can Say, which is an exclusive play anywhere else in the world. We played that first, so a big thank you to Lizzie and her team behind that. Now, I was watching a little bit of touristy videos yesterday evening, and one in particular was about American tourist. He was asking one of the guides at Windsor Castle. He said, and this, honestly, this is true. And you will understand in a minute. Yeah, apparently the American tourist said to the guide, "The planes flying over here are very annoying. Why did they build a castle here?" Yeah, that's all I'm going to say.

That's the Catchman and England. Before that, Sean Maguire. And Take This Time. I just had a message from Tommy. He's actually on holiday at the moment over in Spain. Very warm, he says. He's actually got his feet. He sat at the end of the bed in his hotel room with his feet in the fridge. Oh, there we go. Yeah. Well, the rest of your body will be hot. Your feet might be nicely chilled, but there you go. That's just one of those things, isn't it, I guess? Hey, good morning to Simon in France this morning. Very good morning to you, sir. Hope you're well. Thank you for joining us this morning. Shall we do a little bit of... this. Can't stay right here. Well, yeah, you can. Till 10 o'clock at least, anyway. Coming up to 12 minutes to the hour of 9 a.m. and your top 10.

Wedge injury broadcast at Terry. Terry, what am I on about? Oh, it's not Wogan. It's Tony Blackburn. And don't get off the train before that. Chunk Master Funk. And can I stay right here? Well, you can, because we're going into the next hour. And take it to the news. Little Olivia Dean, followed by little Sabrina Carpenter. See, after nine for the top ten.

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0: across the UK. And here's the latest.
2: A confident win for Andy Burnham in the Makerfield by-election, paving the way for him to challenge the PM.
3: There is a chance now to build a new politics based on unity and hope, turning away from the path that takes us to a divided, dark politics. We must now take this path and bring people back together and get things working properly again.
2: The Greater Manchester Mayor won by over 9,000 votes, seeing off the challenge from Reform UK's candidate Robert Kenyon. His victory sets up a potential leadership contest and piles pressure on Sir Keir Starmer, who insists he will not quit. Louisa has lived in Ashton in Makerfield for 21 years. A usual Green supporter, she voted Labour in this by-election. She says she would support Mr Burnham becoming Prime Minister.
4: In every party, it's going to be disagree and agree with 100%. But if, I think, say, hypothetically, Andy Burnham were to sort of take a go at the leadership, the Labour Party, say, got in as Prime Minister, he would probably be our most left-leaning Prime Minister we've had. And sometimes you do just have to take your wins.
2: Elsewhere, a shock result in Scotland as the Conservatives win their first Westminster by-election in nearly 50 years. They took Aberdeen South from the SNP, a comfortable victory with a majority of nearly 6,000 votes. Tory SNP Douglas Lumsden will resign from Holyrood to take up a seat at Westminster.
5: To my friends, supporters and volunteers, we did it.
2: Elsewhere, the SNP's Lara Bird held on to Arbroath and Broughty Ferry. Buying and selling a home will become faster and less complicated under new government plans to modernise the process. Sellers and estate agents will now have to provide key information up front, including leasehold costs and the chain status. And amber heat health alerts are in place in southern England ahead of another heat wave this weekend. The Met Office says temperatures could reach as high as 34 degrees Celsius. That's the latest from Radio News Hub. I'm Grace McIntosh.
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7: Research has found a quarter of small businesses plan to raise prices before the end of the summer due to increased running costs. Smart Energy GB's Abby Pope tells us more.
8: Small business owners say increased running costs have seen their outgoings rise by nearly 17% in the past year. And in the past 5 years, their monthly energy costs have gone up by 23%. A smart meter can help businesses see how and when they're using energy, and that makes it much easier to spot where they may be able to save some money.
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2: Patchy rain in Scotland, largely cloudy with outbreaks of rain in places. Hot and sunny in southern and eastern England, highs of 29 degrees Celsius.
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12: More than 14 million people tuned in to watch England's victory over Croatia. ITV, who screened England's World Cup opener, said the game secured the highest peak audience of the year, with some 15.4 million viewers tuning in. Former Coronation Street star Julie Hesmondalsh will star in a new Call the Midwife prequel series. The spin-off, Call the Midwife, Sisters in Arms, will explore the origins of the East London convent run by nurses, midwives and Anglican nuns from the original hit series. It's set amid the backdrop of the Second World War and the Blitz. Charlie XCX says she's using social media less because it's better for her brain. The Brat star says she's been suffering with her mental health recently and is a big advocate for therapy. She's currently preparing to release her latest album, Music, Fashion, Film. And fans of the Grand Theft Auto video game series need to set a date in their diaries. Pre-orders for the first new instalment in more than a decade, Grand Theft Auto 6, will begin on June the 25th.

0: And we're kicking off the chart for this particular date, the 19th of June. We just want to know the year. Gladys Knight of the Vips and Baby Don't Change. Right, nine more to play. Let's do it.
1: Number nine.

0: Last week's 11 up two places to this week's number 9 by the fabulous ELO and a little bit of a telephone line. Right, we have a non-mover at this week's, would you believe?
1: Number 8.

It's an unmover for Robin, of course, from the Muppets. I believe that was Kermit's nephew with Halfway Down the Stairs. Now, next song. I didn't think I'd be playing it, but I double and triple checked the lyrics and any absurd words that might pop up in the song, and it is fairly clean. But it climbs two places from 9 to this week's number

0: Well, that's the first time I've ever played the Sex Pistols on the radio. God Save the Queen. Climbing two places from 9 to this week's number 7. Right, we have a faller dropping from 4 down to this week's
1: number 6.

Last week it was 4, it drops 2 places to this week's number 6. That is Carol by Sega, and you're moving out today right into the top 5. Let's find out what's sitting at. No.

0: Last week's two, down to this week's number five, Rod Stewart. And I don't want to talk about it. It was a double A side, and we just played The First Cut Is the Deepest. Right, we have a climber from last week's five, just up one place to
1: number four.

That's Barbara Streisand, Evergreen, the love theme from A Star Is Born. Climbs one place from five to this week's number four. We have our biggest climber. It's up 17 places and into the top 10. Last week's 20, up to this week's number.

0: As I said, climbing 17 places from last week's 20 into the top 10 at number 3 for Hot Chocolate. And So You Win Again. Right, we'll be playing the number 2 selling single next. Then we'll do the countdown. Then, of course, we'll play the number 1. And then we'll find out if you've got the year right. But right now, it falls from last week's number 1 down to this week's
1: number 2.

Toledo, across from the depot, on a bar stool she took off her ring. I thought I'd get closer,

0: It was last week's number one, of course. Kenny Rogers, Lucille, dropping to this week's number two. Right, let's do that. Countdown starting at number 10. It was an unmover for Gladys Knight and the Pips, and Baby Don't Change Your Mind. Up two places from 11 to number 9 for ELO and Telephone Line. And an unmover at number 8 for the little old Robin from the Muppets and Halfway Down the Stairs. Up from 9 to number 7, it was the Sex Pistols. Never thought I'd play that on the radio with God Save the Queen. Falling two places from 4 to number 6, Carol Bayer-Sager, and You're Moving Out Today. Another faller down from last week's 2 to this week's number 5, Rod Stewart. And of course, First Cut is the Deepest. It climbs one place from 5 to number 4, Barbra Streisand, and of course, Evergreen. And it was our biggest climb in last week's 20, up to this week's number 3, 17 places climb for Hot Chocolate and So You Win Again. You've just heard it. It was a faller from last week's number 1 down to this week's number 2 for Kenny Rogers and, of course, Lucille. So we do have a brand new entry. It was last week 3. It jumps, of course, to this week's number 1. But what is it? You'll find out next.
1: This week's brand new number 1.

That's the Jacksons. Number one, of course, with Show Me the Way to Go. But what was the year and who got it right this morning? First in this morning, Caroline Smith. Well done to you. Tommy H over there, holidaying with his feet in the fridge in Spain. Paula A, welcome back, Paula. We've missed you. Getting it right. Sandra C, Chrissy S, Simon over there in France, literally just walking out the door on his way to work to do a little bit of chefing.

Steve Ashley down in Calder Valley, and Tanya B as well getting it right. If I've missed your name off, I do apologise. I will double check, but I'm sure I've got them all right. The year we were looking for this morning was 1977. Oh, yes. We'll do another one. Guess what? For you next Friday. How about a little bit of Taylor Swift right now? And this is Opalite.

at my age and I'm a fan of Taylor Swift, but you can't go wrong. What a lovely and talented young lady she really is. Last single from her was Opalite, which was a song that derived, well, the video derived from her appearance actually on the Graham Norton show, as you know the story. There you go. Right, let's have a look at the celebrity birthdays this morning. We'll start with Salman Rushdie. He turns 79 years old today, acclaimed the British Indian author, of course. KSI, 33, British YouTuber, boxing music superstar. Well, that's what it says here. And has just, I think, what's he been doing? Britain's Got Talent or something like that? Been one of the judges? I think he has. And he's part of a group, well, he was part, he's just retired. Well, the Sidemen as well. It's Boris Johnson's birthday today, the former UK Prime Minister. Boris, he's 62 years old today. Those are the birthdays for today. We'll do more of those, of course, on the show on Monday. If it's your birthday, a very happy birthday, of course, from all of us on The Breakfast Show. Right, I've got a new single to play for you. This is another exclusive for you by Ollie Swan. And it's called Aliens Are Real. I really, really like this.

That's Ollie Swan. Aliens are real. Probably are, to be honest. Look at the world we live in at the moment. But that's Ollie Swan, as I said. A great song. I really do like that. Not next week. Week after will be my record of the week. But this coming week, it will be the new single from Lizzie as well. So that will be record of the week. This week, next week, Ollie.

0: Girls Aloud, a whole lot of history. Just about wrapping up the show for this morning. Two more to play you. But that is it. Thank you once again for your company for today and all of this week. I will be heading for a lie down in a small dark corner. And I'll be back on Monday morning from 7 a.m. Hope you will have a fabulous weekend. Stay tuned to your favourite radio station and look after yourself. Stay safe and, of course, don't go tuning away. I'll see you Monday. Take care. Bye-bye.
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3: Hello, we're off back to the 80s this time. Our destination is the year made famous by George Orwell, and the year that the Space Shuttle Discovery had its maiden voyage. Los Angeles hosted the Summer Olympic Games, and Sarajevo hosted the Winter Games. It's June 1984, and Hazel Dean is searching for a man.

Initially released in 1983, it became a popular dance track and after hitting the US dance charts was reissued in the UK and it became one of her most successful singles to date. Hello, this is the Retro Hits and Headlines show with me, Jill Hardiker, and this time we're going back to June 1984. Got some fantastic 80s music for you to come in the next hour, so I hope you can stay for the whole show. Let's have a look at the year 1984. Well, it was a leap year and it started on a Sunday. The monarch of the UK was Elizabeth II and the Prime Minister, Margaret Thatcher, for the Conservative Party. The US President was Ronald Reagan and he was a Republican for California. And his Vice President was George H.W. Bush, who was also a Republican for Texas, and he was later to become a president. In 1984, the world saw the release of Apple's iconic Macintosh, the devastating Bhopal gas disaster in India, and the start of the UK miners' strike. And the Nobel Peace Prize was awarded to Desmond Tutu for his role as a unifying leading figure in the non-violent campaign to resolve the problem of apartheid in South Africa. And in June 1984, the Style Council were in the charts with this one. It peaked at number 5. Grooving, You're the Best Thing.

Composed by lead singer Paul Weller, the 7-inch single version of the song adds a saxophone solo that's not present on the original album version. Hello, this is the Retro Hits and Headlines show with me, Jill Hardiker, and we're looking at June 1984 this time. So let's have a look at some events that took place in that month and year. Well, on June the 9th, Donald Duck celebrated his 50th birthday with great celebrations at Disneyland. On June the 14th to the 16th, it was voting for the European Parliament election. And also on the 16th, the Canadian entertainment company Cirque du Soleil was founded. On the 18th of June, the so-called Battle of Orgrave took place. It was a confrontation between picketing miners in the UK and the police. On the 20th of June, the biggest school examination shake-up for over 10 years was announced, with O-level and GCSE examinations to be replaced by a new examination, the GCSE. The first GCSE courses would begin in September 1986 and be completed in the summer of 1988. On June the 22nd, Virgin Atlantic made its inaugural flight with a flight from Gatwick to Newark in the USA. Finally, on the 29th of June, control of London Transport was removed from the Greater London Council and transferred to London Regional Transport, who will be reporting to the Secretary of State for Transport. And that was under the terms of the London Regional Transport Act 1984. Now, lots of the tracks that I'm playing today have got really long introductions, and this one is no exception. This is Denise Williams and Let's Hear It for the Boys. This one peaked at number 2. It's from the soundtrack of the feature film Footloose.

You're listening to the Retro Hits and Headlines show with me, Jill Hardiker. We're back in June 1984 this time. So, as always on the show, we have a quiz and I'm going to give you the questions now. And I'll be giving you the answers toward the end of the show. Paul Weller was in the charts in June 1984 with his band The Style Council. He's been a defining figure in British rock for over four decades. So our quiz this time is about him. The first question is, in which influential punk and mod revival band did he gain fame as the singer, guitarist and songwriter from 1976 to 1982? Question number two. He was the principal figure of the 70s and 80s mod revival. What name was he given? And finally, question three. In 2012, he was among the British notables selected by the artist Peter Blake to appear in a new version of his most famous artwork to celebrate the British social figures of his life. What was this piece of artwork? So three questions about Paul Weller. Firstly, in which influential punk and mod revival band did he gain fame as the singer, guitarist and songwriter from 1976 to 1982? Question number two. He was the principal figure of the 70s and 80s mod revival. What name was he given? And finally, question three. In 2012, he was among the British notables selected by the artist Peter Blake to appear in a new version of his most famous artwork to celebrate British social figures in his life. What was this piece of artwork? Back to the music now. This is Sister Sledge, I'm Thinking of You. It was originally recorded for their third album, We Are Family, and it was written and produced by Nile Rodgers and Bernard Edwards.

Sister Sledge's 1983 album, Bet You Say That to All the Girls, had failed to chart in any of the major territories, and the belated issue of that track, Thinking of You, revived interest in the group, and it paved the way for a reissue of Lost in Music in 1984. This track was remixed in 1993. This is the Retro Hits and Headlines show. We're wrapping you in a blanket of nostalgia from June 1984 this time. It's great to have your company. Hope you're enjoying the music, and I hope it's bringing back lots and lots of memories for you. So let's have a look at some music news from June 1984. On the 4th of June, Columbia Records released Bruce Springsteen's seventh album, Born in the USA. It would be his biggest commercial success and top the charts in 11 countries, selling over 30 million copies worldwide. On June the 9th, Cyndi Lauper got her first US number one with Time After Time, and we're going to be listening to that track later on. On the 22nd of June, the Glastonbury Festival in England opened. Weather Report, The Smiths and Black Uhura headlined. Other performers included Ian Dury, Joan Byers, The Waterboys, Fairport Convention, Christy Moore, Brass Construction, The Staple Singers, Billy Bragg and Amazulu. On the 25th of June, Prince released his sixth studio album, Purple Rain. It was the soundtrack for the film of the same name and starred Prince in his feature film debut. The soundtrack album sold over 25 million copies and topped the charts in five countries and won two Grammy Awards and an Academy Award. And finally, on June the 30th, Elton John played the Night and Day concert at Wembley Stadium. It was broadcast live in full on BBC Radio 1, borrowing Radio 2's FM stereo frequencies. Here's the Smiths, and heaven knows I'm miserable now.

A happy little ditty there from the Smiths. That one peaked at number 10. It was the band's first top 10 single and it was written by band member Johnny Marr. It's notable for marking the beginning of producer Stephen Street's working relationship with the band. We're looking at June 1984 here on the Retro Hits and Headlines show. So let's have a look at some sport from that month and year. On the 4th of June, 1960 champion Arnold Palmer failed to qualify for the US Open Golf Championship for the first time in 32 years. On June the 9th, in the French Women's Open Tennis Final, Martina Navratilova beat Chris Evert 6-3, 6-1. This made her only the second woman in the Open era to hold all four Grand Slam titles at once. And in the men's final the following day, Czech star Ivan Lendl won his first career Grand Slam title, beating John McEnroe 3-6, 2-6, 6-4, 7-5, 7-5. On the 25th of June, it was the beginning of the 98th Wimbledon Championships, opening at the All England Tennis Club in London. To celebrate the centenary of the ladies' singles competition, which had been first held in 1884, 17 of the surviving 20 singles champions were presented with an engraved crystal vase on centre court. And finally, on the 27th of June, the UEFA European Championship final was held in Parc des Princes in Paris in France. Michael Platini and Bruno Belloni scored as France beat Spain 2-0. The final was played in front of 47,368 spectators. Back to the music now. This is Howard Jones and Pearl in the Shell. It peaked at number 7. It was the fourth and final single from his debut studio album Humans Lib, and it features a saxophone solo by Davy Payne of Ian Jury and the Blockheads.

You're listening to the Retro Hits and Headlines show with me, Jill Hardiker, as we go back to June 1984. Let's have a look what was on at the cinema. Well, June 1984 is considered one of the greatest months in cinema history because it boasts massive box office hits and some iconic pop culture classics. So we're going to have a look at three of them. The first one's The Karate Kid, an American martial arts drama film and the first film in the Karate Kid franchise. The story follows Daniel DaRusso, an Italian-American teenager from New Jersey, who moves with his widowed mother to the Rosedo neighborhood in Los Angeles. There he encounters harassment from bullies, and he is taught karate by handyman and war veteran Mr. Miyagi to help him defend himself and compete in a karate tournament against his bullies. That one starred Ralph Macchio as Daniel LaRusso and Pat Moriarty as Mr. Miyagi. This next one was a real blockbuster, Ghostbusters, supernatural comedy film starring Bill Murray, Dan Aykroyd and Harold Ramis as three eccentric parapsychologists who start a ghost-catching business in New York City. Its theme song, Ghostbusters by Ray Parker Jr., was a number one hit worldwide and the film grossed around $370 million, making it one of the most successful comedy films of the 80s. With its effect on popular culture and a dedicated fan following, the success of Ghostbusters launched a multi-million dollar multimedia franchise. And finally, Star Trek III, The Search for Spock, the American science fiction film written and produced by Harve Bennett, directed by Leonard Nimoy, and based on the television series Star Trek. It was the third film in the Star Trek franchise. After the death of Spock, played by Leonard Nimoy, the crew of the USS Enterprise returned to Earth. When James T. Kirk, played by William Shatner, learns that Spock's spirit, or Katra, is being held in the mind of Dr. Leonard Bones McCoy, played by DeForest Kelly, Kirk and the company steal the decommissioned USS Enterprise to return Spock's body to his homeland. Here's Elton John now and Sad Songs. This one peaked at number 7.

Written by Elton John and lyricist Bernie Taupin, it was the closing track on Elton John's 18th studio album, Breaking Hearts. You're listening to the Retro Hits and Headlines show with me, Jill Hardiker, and we're looking at June 1984 this time. Now, we have a quiz running on the show about something that's in the show, so I'm going to give you a reminder of the questions because I will be giving you the answers in a couple of tracks' time. Our quiz this time was about Paul Weller, who was in the charts in June 1984 with his band The Style Council. He's been a defining figure in British rock for four decades. So the questions are, number one, in which influential punk and mod revival band did he gain fame as the singer, guitarist and songwriter from 1976 to 1982? Question number two. He was the principal figure of the 1970s and 80s mod revival. What name was he given? And finally, question three. In 2012, he was among the British notables selected by the artist Peter Blake to appear in a new version of his most famous artwork to celebrate British social figures in his life. What was this piece of artwork? Let's have some more music now. As promised earlier on, this is Cyndi Lauper and Time After Time. Her first US number one, and it peaked at number three in the UK. It was from her debut album, She's So Unusual, and it was written by Cyndi Lauper and singer-songwriter Rob Hyman, who also provided the backing vocals.

You're listening to the Retro Hits and Headlines show with me, Jill Hardiker. June 1984 is our destination this time. Let's have a look at some people who were born in that month and year. Well, they're born under the Chinese zodiac sign of the rat and star signs Gemini and Cancer. 10th of June, Ryan Thomas, the actor known for playing the role of Jason Grimshaw in the ITV soap opera Coronation Street. 14th of June, Siobhan Donaghy, English pop singer and songwriter from the Sugar Babes. 16th of June, Stephen Whittaker, the Scottish footballer. He's got 31 caps for Hibernian Rangers and he's also played for Norwich City. 22nd of June, Jerome Taylor, the West Indies cricket all-rounder who plays for Jamaica, Somerset and for Gloucestershire. 23rd of June, the Welsh singer Duffy, her biggest hit was Mercy. 27th of June, Khloe Kardashian, television star from Keeping Up with the Kardashians. And finally, 28th of June, Tamara Eccleston, British model, socialite and television personality, daughter of Bernie Eccleston, former chief executive of Formula One.

0: Michael Jackson and Farewell My Summer Love. That one peaked at number 7. It was the title track of a compilation album that he released, consisting of archive songs that were recorded from January to October 1973. This is the Retro Hits and Headlines show, and we're coming to the end of the show, so it's time for me to give you the answers to the quiz. Paul Weller was in the charts in June 1984 with the Style Council, his band. He's been a defining figure in British rock music for over 4 decades, so our quiz this time was about him. The first question was, in which influential punk and mod revival band did he gain fame as the singer, guitarist and songwriter from 1976 to 1982? And the answer to that is The Jam. Question 2. He was the principal figure of the 70s and 80s mod revival. What name was he given? And the answer to that question was, they called him the Mod Father. And finally, question 3. In 2012, he was among the British notables selected by the artist Peter Blake to appear in a new version of his most famous artwork to celebrate the British social figures in his life. What was this piece of artwork? Well, the answer to that one is he designed Sgt. Pepper's Lonely Hearts Club Band album cover for the Beatles. And if you got all those questions right, well done. More music now. This is Spandau Ballet and Only When You Leave. This one peaked at number 3. It was from their 4th album, Parade, and written by a band member, Gary Kemp.
1: 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This is Jill Hardiker.

great to have your company for the last hour as we've gone back to June 1984. I do hope you've enjoyed the show. I hope it's brought back lots and lots of memories for you. All that's left for me to say now as we come to the end of the show is thank you very, very much for listening. I do appreciate it, and it wouldn't be the same without you. I hope you'll join me for another edition of the Retro Hits and Headlines show very, very soon. And I'm going to leave you with Nick Kershaw and I Won't Let the Sun Go Down on Me. That's a good motto to have, isn't it? It peaked at number two. It was from his debut studio album, Human Racing. It was his first single. It was released in 1983 to limited success. And when re-released in 1984, the song became his highest charting single in the UK charts. So from me, Jill Hardiker, until the next time, goodbye.

Wrecker. For a dude that calls himself Somber, he sounds very happy in that song. We're at the top of a brand new showcase of new bops. It's DJ Hunter bringing it to you. We got Bill Smith coming up in a few minutes with the new music pick of the week, which is going to be absolutely vibular. In the meantime, going to...

My name is Bill Smith, and you're tuning in to my new music pick of the week. Each week, I bring you a highly recommended new song for you to check out. Tyler Hilton is an American-Canadian actor and recording artist, most noted for his portrayal of Chris Keller in the 2000s TV show One Tree Hill, as well as Elvis Presley in the film Walk the Line. Texas is Tyler's first new solo recording in a few years. He's had 9 entries on my personal chart, the Bill CS Top 30, including the 2005 album track The Letter Song, which got to number 1, and I've seen him perform in concert 3 times. To me, Texas is a distant cousin of his 2007 release, You'll Ask For Me, which he still performs in his sets. It's about a past lover traveling out of Texas, with the protagonist wondering if she'll think of him and stop at his exit. The song has a gorgeous piano melody, which reminds me of Bruce Hornsby's work. Tyler's voice now has a touch of a rasp, and it suits his style and this song. I think Texas is destined to become a favorite in Tyler's live shows. Here's Tyler Hilton with Texas.

That's Tyler Hilton with Texas, which is my new music pick of the week. Tyler has most recently been on tour and recording with his longtime collaborator and One Tree Hill co-star, Kate Vogel, and I caught their show in December 2025. Through touring, Tyler has become quite prolific, releasing a soundtrack to a film, a cover of Leonard Cohen's Hallelujah with Kate, as well as a country covers album with another former One Tree Hill co-star, Bethany Joy Lenz, last year. Tyler is due for a new solo album, which would be his first since 2019's City on Fire. He and Kate have already toured North America and Australia and have just announced additional East Coast Canadian dates. Tyler also became a Canadian citizen in 2025. I'm Bill Smith, and you can follow me on Threads, Instagram, and Blue Sky at TheBillCS, and you can read all about the songs I feature at www.billcsmusic.blog. My blog also includes my online chart of favorites, the Bill CS Top 30, which is full of more great music recommendations and past picks of the week. Remember to tune in every week to the station for my new music pick of the week, where I'll continue to bring you the fresh and exciting releases from around the world.

The Steven Sanchez Sweet Love on Modern Hype. New hits and fresh vibes. Thanks, Bill Smith, for the new music pick of the week. Bill also showed me that one right there from Steven. Really good stuff there. Very versatile stuff. Heard Steven do more pop vibes as well as traditional style tunes like that one. Up next, this one right here from Ella Langley. Weren't for the Wind, Modern Hype. You know what's up.

Tiana on Modern Hype, and it was two massive vocal groups that came together on that one. The Wellerman, a group that formed shortly thereafter Nathan Evans made his big debut on TikTok, teaming up with the Bass Gang, an acapella group that features Bobby Bass. And they also brought in bagpipe virtuoso Piper Alley on that one right there. Cool stuff indeed. We are vibing with the snare from Taylor Swift, Opalite, Modern Hype. You know what's up.

Fido Jean Forevermore, an attempt to channel Mariah Carey that ended up making sweet lyrics sound depressing. Well done, guys. Gotta go to the Waffle House now. Get some Jacob Fox on Modern Hype. You know what's up.

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Jeremy and the Harlequins, one shot of rock and roll on Modern Hype. 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Global domination on your favorite station. That's why we love syndication. Up next, this right from Theus. One More Night. You know what's up.

getting hype. It's Katie James on Modern Hype. New hits and fresh vibes. Just got a few more minutes left to go in the broadcast, but we're going to fill it with bops, including this one right here from Carson Bayer. Something That I Need. You Know What's Up.

new hits and fresh vibes, and it's going to be amazing, and I am already excited for it. Modern Hype is a production of Project 276 in collaboration with Fox Bend Media and the Bill C.S. Music Blog. Thanks to producer Randy for keeping us on the air, making us sound awesome, and to Bill Smith for the new music pick of the week. Don't do anything I wouldn't do, and if you do, call it a frosted beeper. Peace out.

Attention. 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

Do you remember him and his six-pack? Peter Andre, of course. Mysterious girl. And there's no mystery about today. Yes, it's Friday. Lord Delderfield will be tapping his toes up in heaven right here, right now. It was birthday as well yesterday. Happy birthday. Happy heavenly birthday to Lord Delderfield. I do miss my little chats with Lord Delderfield. He was, yeah, such a wonderful man. Hee-hee. Anyway, onwards, upwards, upwards, and onwards. It's time for the Daily Drop. It's Friday, Lord Delderfield's favourite day. I might even play his song. Why not, I hear you say. But before we do that, let's play a bit of the Mavericks, eh, shall we?

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1: 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Lots of chat and lots of gossip and lots of interaction, all of it.
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0: From the depths of downtown County Durham, it's The Daily Drop with George Herron.

Steps on a Friday. Hey, I've got to share the news. We have a bathroom. Yeah, and a toilet. And it works as well. And we've got a shower and a bath. That works as well. So yeah, the bathroom is 99.9% finished. There's just a little bit of grouting to do on one of the walls, and that's it. It's done. Bathroom's in. Floor's in. And the kitchen is half in as well. For those of you who are wondering what the heck I'm talking about, well, I'll just remind you, before Christmas, I had a flood in my house, a burst water pipe under the ground. It's taken until now to get it sorted, and we're not even ready. Well, we're not ready to move in yet, but we do have all the components in place, the kitchen's in place, the sink, and all the rest of it going in the next couple of days, and hallelujah, we've got a working kitchen just about as well. Oh, the joy, joy, joy. It's amazing what, you know, can make you smile. Floor goes down in a few days' time. Monday, Tuesday, the floor goes down, and then the sort of the proper floor goes in, we'll clean up, and hopefully by this time next week, we'll be back home. Woo! Yes, indeed. Yes, indeed. A big hello to you, wherever you are, whatever you're doing. The weather hasn't been of good of the past couple of days. Grey skies, lots of rain, bits of wind. But the weatherman does say it's going to get better. So for the weekend, you might have some sunshine. And I'll tell you what's going on in the weekend as we go through the show.

Oh, the sound of Roxette, the late great Roxette as well. And now, the other day I was telling you about an airplane that took off from Leeds, Bradford, to fly to Alicante. You know, it was going to Lanzarote, wasn't it? Fuerteventura, one of the two. And, well, it was struck by lightning. Well, news has come in that it wasn't the only airplane that day to be struck by lightning. There were three aircraft that flew around the Manchester and the southwest of England airport that had to divert back to Manchester because of lightning strikes. So, yeah, what do they say? Lightning never strikes twice in the same place. Whoa, wrong. Yeah, three aircraft. So there was three sets of people stranded in Manchester for that particular event. And if you were one of them, well, my thoughts go with you. Must have been a bit scary to be stuck in an airplane and then suddenly have a smell of burning in the cracked windscreen. Yes, indeed, indeed, indeed. All right, it is Friday. I'm going to dig out Lord Delderfield's song. It was Lord Delderfield's birthday yesterday, and he would have had a wonderful birthday. He would have probably eaten a 99 and stuck it up his nose as usual. For those of you who don't know Lord Delderfield, well, sadly he's no longer with us, but he was a big part of the Daily Drop. Would quite regularly be featured on the Daily Drop. Come on and have a chat with us. And if you stick around, I'm going to dig out one of his old interviews and you can have a listen to good old Lord Delderfield. So stick around for that. But first, let's have a bit of this.

0: more than words. What a beautiful song. Right, I'm telling you what I'm going to do. I'm going to jump back to Lord Delderfield, and we're just going to remember him because Lord Delderfield, as I say, was a big part of the Daily Drop. He was a big fan of the show. Sadly missed by everybody who knew him, and a wonderful man as well. So funny. And if you don't believe me, well, sit back. You have a tune in to Lord Delderfield. This is the one I recorded a while back now. And this is Fred at his best. We used to call him Fred. His name was actually Robin Delderfield. But we called him Fred because, well, we like to call him Fred. Lord Delderfield himself. So sit back and have a listen to Lord Delderfield. Yes, and hello, and well, welcome to the Daily Drop. And guess who I've got on the phone, ladies and gentlemen? I've only dug him out. It's Lord Delderfield, the Baron of Warsash himself. He's on the phone. Hello, Lord Delderfield.
1: Greetings and salutations. How are you, sir?
0: Oh, well, you know, Fred, you've been listening to the show, so you know I've not been in good fettle the past couple of days, but I'm on the mend. I'm getting there. I'm getting there. But you've got the sniffles.
1: No. Kissy, kissy, make it better.
0: Bless you. Bless you. Now, your little dicky bird tells me you've got the sniffles as well. You haven't been in the best of health lately either, have you? Lemsip and paracetamol.
1: Yes, not very healthy, but I've got to go out again very soon, so got to face the music.
0: Well, indeed, indeed. Now, you've been listening into the Daily Drop for a very long time. You've also been listening into the brand new version of the Daily Drop with the Memory Train. How are you finding that, Fred?
1: I am finding it absolutely wonderful. You have hit the nail on the head there, George.
0: Oh, thank you.
1: It is divine, and I'm guessing the years from the first track sometimes, 1962, the Tornadoes. I love the words of Telstar.
0: Yeah, it's brilliant, isn't it? It's brilliant.
1: And no, ain't no words at all.
0: Well, it's good that you're enjoying it. And as I say, has it been bringing back some memories for you? Because what we do, ladies and gentlemen, with the Daily Drop, the Memory Train, as we call it, not only do we play music from a particular era, but we also tell you what was going on in that particular time of our lives. So has it brought some memories back for you, Fred?
1: Oh, immensely. Yeah. Every time I listen to it, I'm singing along with the songs. Elvis Presley, especially the one when I was at Ganges, 1968-69. When music was music.
0: Yeah, indeed.
1: Could understand what they were saying.
0: Yeah.
1: Go to my lovely and
0: now, there was one heaven. There was one show we were talking about, and I gave away a fact, and it was about the Canadian submarine that was launched, the very last one to ever to be launched from Chatham. And you have a story about that, don't you?
1: Yes, I certainly do. I was on a training ship called the Arethusa. She was a four-masted tea clipper, moored in the Medway, and 24 of our Arethusa boys were invited to go to Chatham Dockyard to watch the Her Majesty's Canadian submarine Okanagan launched by Madame El Cadieu. And they lifted the launching ramp, and the champagne was smashed against the bow. She was the last diesel submarine ever to be built. And as she started to slide down into the Medway, the chains started to rattle, and they gathered pace, and they became taut, and they stopped her from going too far out into the river.
0: Wow.
1: But what a glorious day. I can see. I've been blind for 11 years, George, but I can see that as plain as day. Such an honour, because there were 240 of us boys on the Arethusa. Mm-hmm. So I was one of 24 that
0: How
1: got
0: fantastic.
1: Selected to go and watch this submarine launch.
0: How fantastic. And that, you know what it is? That's exactly what the Memory Train is all about. It's about stirring up memories like that. And how fantastic that we played, you know, on the very first Memory Train, 1962.
1: What is incredible as well is that in 1971, as a trained medical assistant in the Navy, I was drafted to HMS Dolphin, which was a submarine base.
0: That's right, yes,
1: on the west side of Portsmouth Harbour.
0: Uh-huh.
1: The 1st Submarine Squadron. The day I joined there, the 1st of July 1971, I'd got into the sick bay, and there was a pipe over the Fort Blockhouse,
0: mm-hmm.
1: Saying duty MA trot 1, sub-sunk.
0: Oh, dear.
1: But sub-sunk means that there is a submarine that's sunk somewhere.
0: That's right, it does, yes.
1: And the Artemis, submarine Artemis, first at trot 1, had sunk.
0: Oh, gosh, yes. I remember seeing photographs about that.
1: But there were five people caught inside, a PO stoker and four leading stokers. She was incorrectly balanced, and because she was a diesel submarine and tied up alongside, the cables were all going in through the after hatch to be attached to the batteries. Because of her incorrect balance, the water was slapping over the rear hatch, which was open. So she was gradually filling up with water from the stern end, the back end.
0: Yeah.
1: The PO stoker and four leading stokers inside.
0: Oh, my Lord. I'm actually just looking at the photographs here, Fred. It was the 6th of July, 1971, Gosport, England, when she sank via the stern, and there's a picture on here.
1: Oh, really?
0: Yeah.
1: So it was six, was it?
0: Yeah, there's a picture here with her bow sticking out the water next to what looks like a recovery vessel of some sorts. Lots of sailors standing on the jetty looking down at her stern.
1: There
0: were
1: four sea cadets on the casing at the time.
0: Oh, dear,
1: man. And somebody jumped from the trot onto the casing of the submarine, grabbed these sea cadets and lifted them off into Hasley Creek, the starboard side of the submarine.
0: Oh, right. Wow.
1: Saved their lives. The PO inside did damage control, and he got the George Medal, and the four leading stokers got the BEMs.
0: Wow.
1: Because
0: brilliant.
1: They were saved.
0: Well, as I say,
1: damage control.
0: There's, I'm looking here on the, and ladies and gentlemen, if you want to go on to mailonline.com, mailonline.co.uk rather, there are photographs of this particular incident. It turns out there's the picture there of the divers all trying to pull submariners out of lifeboats. The duty petty officer David Guest has helped ashore from the sunken Artemis. Seawater had gushed through the torpedo bay at the stern and then through the open hatches below. Some fantastic pictures. Fred, what amazing to know that you were part of that as well. So you never know, we might go down memory lane to 1971 very, very soon.
1: As well.
0: You seem to get around submarines, and yet you never served in one, did you?
1: No. I learned from having passed my medical assistance course, they wanted 15 of my class for submarines.
0: Mm-hmm.
1: So I volunteered to go to Lymston and spent some time with the Royal Marines.
0: Fred, it's been great speaking to you again on the Daily Drop, and I'm so pleased that you find the memory train such a wonderful, entertaining part of the show.
1: Absolutely fantastic. I love every minute of it. No matter what year, you keep me guessing sometimes.
0: Well, we've got
1: the triple quicker.
0: Yeah,
1: QQQ. Don't say trincomalee anymore.
0: Well, I learned from you that I wasn't allowed to say trincomalee. It's trincomalee.
1: I know.
0: Stay there, Fred. I've got something to do. Just press this button and then we're going to just come back a second.

There you go. Lord Delderfield himself. The late, great Lord Robin Delderfield. Or Fred, as we used to call him. And I played his song that was played at his funeral. And also that one, The Old Jukebox, which was a song I wrote for Lord Delderfield. Because, well, he liked a different version by a different group. So I wrote that one, especially for him. Sadly missed. Happy birthday, Lord Delderfield. Well, for yesterday. Now, we've talked about Ryanair and Budget Airlines in the past, but here's a story for you. It's about a single woman, a mum who is now stranded, she claims, in Gran Canaria after Ryanair placed her two-year-old daughter 23 rows away from her on a flight home, and then they refused an offer of a refund. Sophie Lux was travelling alone with her 9-year-old son and toddler daughter when she discovered her seat was near the front of the aeroplane. Her two children were all the way at the back. She called Ryanair immediately. There was no response, and when she finally did get through, their alternative was, well, there's no alternative seats. Just board the flight and hope somebody will move and swap seats with you. She wasn't willing to gamble on a stranger being so generous with a two-year-old involved, so she's now, in her words, stuck abroad, out of pocket and searching for a way home. But here's the twist. The comments from people on social media are not going her way. Hundreds of people are pointing out that Ryanair offers free family seating at the time of booking and for parents travelling with young children. All it takes is one click, and many are asking why Sophie simply missed it. Others aren't so forgiving to the airline. A two-year-old alone, 23 rows back, no refund, no solution, just hope. So where do you stand with that story? Is Ryanair failing a vulnerable family, or a mum who didn't read the small print paying the price? I think it's a bit of both, really. But that said, why didn't she just sit at the back with a two-year-old and let the 9-year-old sit up front by himself? Yeah. There you go. I'm sure somebody would have swapped. Anyway, five, everybody get up. Except the two-year-old, five-year-old, and Sophie. They're not on the flight.

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That goes back to Band-Aid, wasn't it? Was it Band-Aid he did that? Or Live Aid? One of the two. Something like that, anyway. Right, put my teeth in, start again. Whilst we're remembering Lord Delafield, and take us up to the top of the hour, let's have just a moment and remember Lord Delafield and his funny stories. And there was a particular song, he loved me to play this particular song, so I'm going to play it for you. Because, like I say, Lord Delafield loved it on a Friday. The song, that is. It was this one.

Practice lines in the mirror at night. Oscar speeches on the kitchen light. Thanks to my mom, my dog, my mate Dave, and whoever invented instant gravy. We'll walk red carpets in borrowed shoes. Doing interviews, we'll mostly confuse. Tell us your method. Mostly luck and YouTube.

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1: I like it because the music is just great. 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
0: From the depths of downtown County Durham, it's The Daily Drop with George Herron.
3: Hello, I'm George Herron, and welcome aboard the train to Memory Lane. Along the way, we're going to be finding out what was on at the movies. What did we watch on TV? What was in the news? And what cars we were driving. So settle back, enjoy the ride on the train to Memory Lane.

Frankie Valli and the Four Seasons kicking us off in this wonderful, wonderful year. It's the year that the Rover 2000 was Car of the Year. What else would you see on the motorways? Well, the motorways weren't that many of them, to be fair, in this particular era, but there was some big roads, and on those big roads, there was the Vauxhall Viva, the Porsche 911, the Aston Martin DB5, and the little Morris Minor. Do you remember the Morris Minor? MG BGTs were out there, Daimler, the V8 version of the Daimler, the Hillman Sunbeam, the Ford Consul, and the Cortina, as well as the TR4, were all cars that you might have seen whizzing around the roads around your house in this particular year. But what was the year? It was the year that, well, the first ever episode of Top of the Pops was put on telly. The Supremes were in the charts as well with this one.

The Beach Boys were getting around in this particular year, and as I say, the first ever episode of Top of the Pops is aired in this particular year. On the TV, you might have been watching Vision On, Emergency Ward 10, and it was the first Match of the Day is aired in this particular year as well. Play School was on there, Crossroads hit the screen for the very first time as well, and some of the other things that were coming in from America you might have been watching could have been Gilligan's Island, remember that? Adam's Family, The Munsters, and Bewitched. Oh, Bewitched, that was great. That was the one where she wiggled her nose and magic happened. Remember that? Oh, dear me. What else was going on? Well, the Beatles. The vault to number one in the US singles charts for the very first time with I Wanna Hold Your Hand. And the British invasion of the USA had started. Oh, yes. And here they are.

Oh yes, three from the Beatles who are working hard in this particular year. As I say, they went to number one spot with I Wanna Hold Your Hand, and well, the British invasion of the United States, as I say, had begun. Oh yes. What else was going on in this year? Well, the teen girl magazine Jackie. Remember Jackie, that little magazine that girls loved so much? Well, it was first published in this particular year, and government figures show that the average weekly wage is just £16. £16 a week, dear. Goodness gracious me. Oh, wow, dear, £16 a week. That wouldn't get you a bottle of vodka, would it? Actor Peter Sellers marries Britt Eklund in this particular year, and the £10 notes are back in circulation. They were removed from circulation due to World War II, but they are back in this particular year. And in this particular year, there was a pirate radio station called Radio Caroline, and it began regularly broadcasting from a ship which was anchored just outside of UK territorial waters off Felixstowe. Do you remember it? They made a movie about it, didn't they? They made a movie called, what was it called again? The Boat That Rocks, that was it. Great movie. And, well, mods and rockers clashed at Clacton Beach and also in Brighton in this particular year. It was the year of violent disturbances between these two factions, mods and rockers. Do you remember them? Oh, dear, dear, dear. Terrible, terrible. The musical Hello Dolly, well, that opened in New York, St. James's Theatre, and Louis Armstrong, well, he had a song about that, didn't he? And here it is. It was out in this particular year as well. It is Hello Dolly.

Louis Armstrong with that wonderful Satchmo voice. Hello, Dolly. What else was going on in this year? Well, in football, Liverpool win the First Division League for the sixth time in their history, and West Ham win the FA Cup for the first time in their history, beating Preston North End 3-2 at Wembley Stadium. And in the charts, there was a group from up here that were called The Animals, and they lived in the house of the rising sun. Well, the clues are there, but what's the year? What year have we dropped back to?

what a track. 4 minutes, 27 seconds of the House of the Rising Sun. But what was the year? That was big, big, big. On the big screens, you might have been watching Elvis Presley up there in Viva Las Vegas. Clint Eastwood was up there as well with A Fistful of Dollars and Mary Poppins. The Bond movie of the year was Goldfinger, and My Fair Lady was out there as well. And him, You're Only Supposed to Blow the Bloody Doors Off. Michael Caine, of course, was in Zulu, and the scary one of the year was Children of the Damned. What was the year all those were showing on the silver screen? What was the year that all schools in Aberdeen were closed following 136 cases of typhoid being reported? And what was the year that the BBC 2 first begins to air, but it was delayed by one day because, well, there was a power cut? It all happened in this particular year. But what is a year that the memory train has headed back to? Well, you're listening to me, George Heron. It is the Daily Drop, and it is the memory train. Have I the right, said the honeycombs? I wonder.

My Little Lollipop. Millie Small, of course, was big in this particular year. Do you remember that song? Of course you do. Everybody does. What else was going on in this particular year? Well, as I say, BBC Two was aired, but the power cut delayed transmission by one day. But what wasn't delayed was the official opening of the UK's first undercover shopping centre. It was, of course, the Bullring in Birmingham, and also opening of the first Habitat store, which took place in London's Fulham Road in this particular year. Missing person investigation is launched in this particular year. It's in Fallowfield, Manchester. As a result, police are searching for a 12-year-old boy called Keith Bennett, who was last seen on his way to his grandmother's house. Of course, we all learnt, sadly, that he was going to be a victim of the Moors murderers in this particular year. And in this particular year, the Beatles' first film, A Hard Day's Night, is released, and there are 300 people injured in a crowd of 150,000 when the Beatles finally returned after filming and they came back to Liverpool. Winston Churchill retired from the House of Commons at the age of 89 in this year, and the searchers were looking for those needles and pins. But what was the year? Well, the clues are there. All you got to do is put them all together.

The Beatles were big in this particular year, but it was also the year that in May, the character Martha Longhurst, remember Martha Longhurst? She was in Coronation Street and she died of a heart attack in the snug of the Rover's Return in an episode of Coronation Street in this particular year. I don't remember it myself, but there you go. Some of you might. The Forth Road Bridge opens over the Firth of Forth and it links Fife to Edinburgh. The Sun newspaper goes into circulation and it replaces the Daily Herald. And as I said, Goldfinger, the third James Bond film, premieres at the Odeon in Leicester Square in London. And as I said, well, the Beatles were big in this particular year, and they've got another one out. Later in the year, they came out with this one.

0: One of the biggest groups to come out of this particular year was, of course, the Beatles' Twist and Shout, but there were lots of other things going on. For instance, Great Britain competed in the Tokyo Olympics. It wins 4 gold medals, 12 silver and 2 bronze, and there's a general election as well. But first, Malta obtains independence from the UK. Now, back to the general election. The Labour Party defeats the Conservatives. Yes, Harold Wilson becomes the Prime Minister, having gained the majority of only 5 seats, and this put an end to 13 years of Conservative government. Wow, 13 years, that's a long time. But Harold Wilson, the pipe-smoking man himself, becomes the man of the moment. But it wasn't an easy ride, was it? Because we all know how that one went. Oh, yes, we do. If you were around in these particular years, you'll know that was the year that Peter Anthony Allen at Waltham Prison in Liverpool and Gwen Owen Evans at Strangeways in Manchester are both hanged for the murder of John Allen West on the 7th of April in this particular year. And it would go down as the last execution to take place on the British Isles. We've got more on that in a moment, but first, Dionne Warwick, Walk On By. 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
1: Walking down the street
0: and the Memory Train.

George Harran and welcome aboard the train to Memory Lane. Along the way, we're going to be finding out what was on at the movies. What did we watch on TV? What was in the news? And what cars we were driving. So settle back, enjoy the ride on the train to Memory Lane.

The Drifters were under the Broadwalk in this particular year. Well, we're nearly done. We're nearly at the top of the hour. But before we go anywhere, we've got to just talk a little bit more about this death penalty for murder in Britain. The MPs have voted to abolish the death penalty in this particular year. And the last execution, as we've just heard, took place. And it's now going to be officially abolished by the end of the following year. Police launch a second missing person investigation after a 10-year-old girl, Leslie Ann Downey, goes missing from a fairground near her home in Ancoats, Manchester. Again, she's a victim of the Moors murderers. And Donald Campbell sets the world speed record on water at 276.33 miles per hour on a lake in Australia. Daihatsu become the first Japanese car maker to import passenger cars to the United Kingdom. And TVs, well, by now, in this particular year, 90% of British households now own a television, compared with around 25% 10 years earlier. Tellies, they seem to be coming very popular all of a sudden. Right, the clues are there. We've got a couple of more little clues that might give it away, but first, it's Ragdoll, it's the Four Seasons and Frankie Valli.

Frankie Valli and the Four Seasons, big in this particular year. Well, we're nearly done, and a few more clues that might give it away. Great Britain, Northern Ireland, compete in the Winter Olympics in Innsbruck, Austria in this particular year, and they get one gold medal out of it. And verdicts are passed on the 10 men for their role in the Great Train Robbery, and they get the longest criminal trial and the longest jury retrial in the English history. 4 weeks later, they are sentenced, and 11 of them sentenced, and well, 7 of them received 30 years in jail. The Post Office Tower in London is completed, although it does not begin to operate until October of the following year, and it's the first portable television goes on sale in this particular year. Well, what's the year? Oh dear. Have you got it yet? I'll tell you right after this.

Dusty Springfield, wishing and a hoping, but what was the year that all that took place? Well, I have to tell you, if you thought it was 1964, you thought right. It was indeed 1964. I'll be back again tomorrow for another Daily Drop, another trip down memory lane. We'll be jumping on the train one more time. And of course, we all know it's the middle of the week. Oh, yes, it is. Well, it's Bin Man Day as well, isn't it? So what can we say about that? I'll be back again tomorrow at the same time, same place, same channel. So taking us out, this one from Leslie Gore from 1964. You take care, have a great day. I'll see you again tomorrow for another Daily Drop.

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2: Now, here comes the music.

And you're welcome. It's the Revival Show. My name's Kenny Tosh. What's yours? Each week it's my turn to escort you, if you like, through my record collection of two wonderful decades, the 1960s and the 70s. And there we had the boys from the Beach who did the honours for us this week, and a tune called I Get a Ride. So then, if you're ready, and as the lady once said, if you're sitting comfortably, I'll begin.

Wonderful Motown stuff. That's Stevie Wonder and I Was Made to Love Her. I remember that actually sort of blasting out of the transistor radios back in the Summer of Love back in 1967 and covered by, a few artists since then. From his album called Silk Degrees, here's Boss Gags.

In fact, that was voted as one of your favourite iconic album sleeves of the 1970s. Three singles to come from the album, We're Not Alone, which is also a hit from Rita Coolidge. And then there was Lowdown, and that one from Boz Scaggs, and the tune which is called Lido Shuffle. Your mama

I think I have mentioned to your good selves before, right here on the Revival Show, that the album soundtrack actually sold that many copies. It made it into the top 75 singles charts. Yes, an old Buck Owens and the Buckaroos hit from the movie. Indeed, help. It's the Governors, here else, and the tune called Act Naturally. You may recall the days of Pearly Spencer, which was David McWilliams' massive hit from the days of Waterley Wireless. One of the follow-up singles to it, here's David McWilliams on 3 o'clock Flamingo Street.

Well, I do think it's actually one of Susie's lesser played hits, but we bring you the little hits and gems right here, don't we, each week on the Revival Show. Susie Quattro and a tune called The Wild One. Touch of glam rock from the 70s. Heard about this one from the Rubettes.

Great little number that just slipped through the net back in the 1960s. He was a guy called R.B. Greaves, and a tune which is called Take Her Letter, Maria. Right, here's your fascinating fact, all courtesy of the Revival Show. Did you know that R.B. Greaves was actually Sam Cooke's nephew? There you go, you're going to stun your friends with that fascinating fact.

Motown Gold coming from the Supremes and Stop in the Name of Love. Here's contact details if you want a shout out on the Revival Show. 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Email details are there, or you can pop along to the Revival Show Facebook page and leave your mentions there as well. Here's one from the 70s, of course, from formerly from the group Genesis. Wonderful track. This is Peter Gabriel and Going Up There on Soul.

The Revival Show, playing your great hits from the 60s and 70s. Now, when you have a greatest hits compilation in front of you, it's sometimes difficult to pick out which track to play today, but I thought I would play that one for you. It's Blondie and Union City Blue. One from the 60s, it was Wilson Pickett's, ably assisted by Patti LaBelle and the Bluebells. This is 6, 3, 4, 5, 7, 8, 9.

Oh, the Pirates played that very heavily back in the 1960s. Wilson Pickett, 6345789. I always thought that this little tune had a very summery type feel to it, from the Hollies.

I think it does seem like summer when you do listen to that little track with the steel drums included in there as well. Great one. The Hollies, Manchester's finest, and the tune which is called Carry On. You're on The Revival Show. My name's Kenny Tosh. What's yours? Each week, I walk through my dusty record collection of two great decades, 60s and 70s.

You know what? That actually is playing very well. Looking at the condition as it spins around on turntable number two for today, that's Eli Bonaparte's. And the tune which is called Never an Everyday Thing. In fact, the original Radio North Sea International were playing that back in the early 1970s. And that one, you could say, as rare. Yes, as rare as hen's teeth.

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One of Billy's great hits of the 1970s, in fact 1976, Billy Ocean and Stop Me If You've Heard It All Before. A warm welcome back, it's the Revival Show. My name's Kenny Tosh, what's yours? Walking through my dusty and crackly record collection of the 1960s and the 70s. Here's one from that long hot summer of 1976. It is Lord David Dundas with Jeans On.

It's the power of the medium, you see. It's Lord David Dundas on a tune which is called Jeans On. I saw recently a greatest hits collection of Lord David's around the shelves. That one, in fact, is on it. So, too, is one of my favourite tunes from David, which was called Another Funny Honeymoon. Let me play that for you next week, right here on The Revival Show. One of the great ladies of 60 song, here is Petula Clark.

They were an Australian band. They were called the Gibsons, that one from the days of Watery Wireless indeed, and used to advertise the little book, which was simply called Radio Caroline, which was written by John Venmore Rowlands. For those who have that in your collection, as I do, a princely sum of 10 shillings, goodness, back in 1967, and that track was used to advertise the book. There we go. Gibson's Magic Book. And this is Jules Beurre Bacot with a little love and understanding.

A gentleman who came from these shores, of course, from Mullingar in County Westmeath. It is Joe Dolan with Albert Hammond and Lee Hazelwood composition, covered by many of the Irish show bands back in the 1960s. So the tune called Make Me an Island. Here's one from the summer of 1966. Great one, Eddie Floyd.

The Four Moods of Music right here on The Revival Show. That's the Moody Blues and Ride My Seesaw. In the 60s, there was a single called Elusive Butterfly, one version by Val Dernigan and the other by Bob Lind. Well, Bob Lind's version. Auntie BBC refused to play it because all the pirates were actually playing it. But this one was actually on the B-side from Bob Lind.

And of course, when the tender didn't make it out, all the jocks had to play the B-sides of the singles. 1966 tune, that's Bob Lind and Cheryl's Going Home. There's a few versions of this around, but this is the original one, which actually has the fade. Have a listen to this. Of course, it's Elvis.

I guess the technician was in a rush home that evening. Elvis and the full version of Suspicious Minds. This one made famous by the pirate ships back in the 1960s. Unit 4 plus 2.

And how many DJs has used that for a jingle on their breakfast show? Well, if this was television, my hand would be raised. Herbie Flowers, along with Madeline Bell. And that's Blue Mink, who say, Morning Freedom.

0: Yes, made in other regions of the charts in the 1970s. That's Harpo. And did you know, in fact, it features Anna Freed from ABBA on the background vocals? There you go, your fascinating fact for today. Here's an email from Carl West. Hello, Carl. Thank you very much indeed for getting in touch. Carl's coming from Cardiff and, of course, a regular listener to the Revival Show for, goodness, maybe it's a long day. Thank you very much, Carl. He's asking to hear this one from 1977. Great one from the Floaters. So this is Float On.
1: Aquarius. And my name is Riley. Now I like a woman who loves her freedom. And I like a woman who can hold her own.

I did find another version in the dungeon just a few days ago. 11 minutes and 40 seconds. That's the extended version, but there we go. The single version from 1977, Float On from the Floaters. And thank you, Carl West from Cardiff, for getting in touch and stay tuned to the Revival Show.

0: Hey, the old mod stuff's great, isn't it? The Sound of the Small Faces and Sha-la-la-la-lee. Hey, friends and neighbours, guess what?
1: Well, dear listener, that's about it for today. So before I fall down the little hole in the middle, I'll just remind you, the Revival Show is compiled, produced, and presented by Kenny Tosh. And without the aid of a safety net. Until next time, I'm Gary Owens saying hello.
0: Hey, Gary, thank you very much indeed. Yes, can you believe it? As I say to you each week, where does those 120 minutes just vanish to? Clock on the wall says that's all. It is indeed. Time to go.

And just to remind you, if you would like a shout-out or a mention, of course, on the Revival Show, and suggest a favourite tune from the 60s or 70s, check out my website, which is revivalshow.co.uk, where you can find contact details and also some wonderful offshore radio memories as well. My name's Kenny Tosh. What's yours? Have a good week. Till next week.

not the time or the right to judge each other. 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One life, so make sure you like what's in your closet.

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I like Dominicanas, boricuas and colombianas, in East LA I like the chicanas, and they wanna be sending big my

she is such a character, you know. When I interviewed Millie Jackson, it rapidly became one of the most interesting and most candid interviews I've ever done. You can listen for yourself at shinal.co.uk. There really are no holds barred with Millie. And thanks to Michael Emile of Montreal, Canada for the introduction. Much appreciated, mate. I'm Eddie Crampton. This is 2 hours of 70s soul, funk and disco. And this week's celebrity chat is with Sunday Williams, formerly of Chicago and now enjoying the sunshine in Los Angeles. She'll be along in around 15 minutes, telling us a little bit about her career in music and what she's doing at the moment. Yes, she's not slowing down, bless her. And then in hour two, the latest release from Soul Junction Records. Really looking forward to playing that for you. Right now, a song you might not have heard before by Velvet Hammer. It didn't appear on the LP. It was cut between the demo and the issue. So, yes, there's that on the way. Brothers Unlimited as well, but this is Little Esther Phillips.

0: West Coast Soul there from Brothers Unlimited, taken from the Who's for the Young LP. And I generally play a song called Got to Get Over, but today I thought I'd skip over that one and play one of the other fabulous records from that piece of vinyl, Take Me Back, on the 70s Soul, Funk and Disco show. And while we're talking about album-only tracks, everybody knows Velvet Hammer and Happy, taken from the album Call Me. Now then, if you've got a demo version of the album Call Me, it comes with one extra track that didn't actually make the issue pressing. And this is it.
1: Hello.
2: Hello, baby.
1: Hello.
2: I just called to let you know, sugar, that I'm on my way with the bag of goodies. Cut off the pot. Roll up the rug. I'm coming over, baby, for a great big hug. And you know what?

What a great sound. Just to prove that great soul music doesn't have to be expensive, there's Silk. And Falling in Love Isn't Easy, originally released on Nation Records, a local label in Chicago, before being picked up by Decca. Ka-ching! I'm Eddie Crampton. This is 2 hours of 70s soul, funk and disco. And next up, Sunday Williams on the phone.

0: Great track, ever popular on the UK Northern Soul scene. There's Ain't Got No Problems from 1969 by Sunday, and live on the phone I've got the lady herself, Sunday Williams. Welcome to England.
1: Well, thank you.
0: Great track, Ain't Got No Problems. It was from a small Chicago label, All Teen, but that was the best-selling single of the label, wasn't it?
1: Actually, it was, and actually later on the song was picked up by Chess.
0: Yeah.
1: I guess you know that already,
0: oh,
1: right?
0: Yeah, lovely. I mean, it must have been a really exciting time to be at a small label and then get your track picked up by Chess, which were really big players in Chicago.
1: Yeah, it did, and it was fun. I mean, I was a youngster, so I didn't know what was going on around me. I just know that since a little girl, 5, 6 years old, I wanted to sing.
0: Yeah. So the All Teen label was owned by a man called Bill Meeks. How did you meet him?
1: Singing around town, you know, singing in the clubs, and I was still a kid. I met Bill Meeks at one of those clubs, and he said he had a song he wanted me to sing, and I'm like, okay. He said, come down to my studio, which was at 82nd and Cottage Grove on Stony Island in Chicago.
0: All right.
1: And I just got on the bus and went down there.
0: Wow. Exciting times.
1: The song was written by a guy named John Smith.
0: Right.
1: Yeah, I'm still friends with him.
0: Oh, lovely.
1: He lives in Florida.
0: I see. You had 3 backing singers as well, the Voices. Were they session singers, or did you tour with them as a group?
1: They were session singers. I never met them.
0: Wow.
1: You know, they came in after I did the lead, and that's when they, did the background. I never met them in my life.
0: Right, I see. So Ain't Got No Problems was the best-selling single on the All Teen label. How come you left?
1: Okay, I'll tell you what happened. After I got involved in that label, I got a call from Mavis Staples.
0: Oh, right, yeah.
1: From the Staples singer.
0: Yeah, yeah.
1: I don't know if you know Mabel John.
0: No.
1: She was a blues singer.
0: Okay.
1: Her brother was Little Willie John.
0: Oh, right, yes, I've heard of him.
1: And Mabel John was one of the singers in the Raylettes.
0: Oh,
1: she
0: right.
1: She was getting ready to leave. And Mavis called me and asked me did I want to sing in the background for Ray Charles, and I said yes.
0: Uh-huh.
1: So I had no contract with All Teen Records. It just was something that they were doing. And so with that, at that point, I left in 1970. I left to go sing in Europe with
0: Ray Charles.
1: Ray Charles is one of the Raylettes, yeah.
0: Wow, that must have been a great experience. I mean, with a master like
1: it
0: Ray Charles and across to Europe.
1: I was only like 19. I was a kid. So it was interesting. It was scary. It was different. And at that time, I really had no real direction, you know, about how things go. So it's pretty much everybody was controlling me. And I just did what they told me.
0: Yeah. Yeah, just enjoy the ride.
1: Yeah. Mm-hmm.
0: A second single followed, but on a different label, Red Balloon.
1: Yeah, that was, what was his name? Painted S. Sullivan.
0: Oh, right.
1: Yeah, he had a song called Paint Yourself in the Corner.
0: Okay.
1: Yeah, that song came out. I think one of the problems we had in those days was distribution.
0: Yeah.
1: You know, as far as getting people to distribute the song, and, you know, you got the big labels like Chess. And then, of course, you have to, I don't know if you guys had that in Europe, but we had payola here.
0: Yeah, I'm aware of that, yeah.
1: You know, well, yeah, and you got to pay people to play your song,
0: mm-hmm.
1: and depending on how much influence you had. And me being so young and not knowing the business, I probably could have gotten a lot further in the R&B field if I knew what to do, but I left everything up to everybody else.
0: Yeah. So how did you come? How did you come to record on Red Balloon then? Because the label print says it's a Los Angeles label, but the production team were Chicago locals, weren't they? Johnny Cameron and Clarence Johnson.
1: Yeah.
0: So how did you meet Johnny Cameron and Clarence Johnson?
1: I knew of them just being around in the circuit, you know, being in the clubs, and they approached me.
0: Right.
1: And asked me, would I do that song? And do you want to record with us? And I go like, yeah. I mean, I was, like I said,
0: yeah.
1: Young and dumb. I just said, whatever, yeah, sure. Because all I wanted to do was sing.
0: So was that recorded?
1: No, if I wasn't singing in the clubs.
0: Was that recorded in Chicago?
1: I didn't mind. Yes, it was in Chicago. Everything I recorded was in Chicago.
0: Excellent, I see. And then you rather went to ground a little bit. You didn't reemerge until 1991. What were you doing in between? Did you have a family? Just step back from the industry?
1: Yeah, I got married. I had a family. And I don't know, are you familiar with Alvin Cash?
0: Alvin Cash.
1: He had a song on called Twine Time.
0: No, I don't think so.
1: Boom. It's Twine Time.
0: Right.
1: Anyway, that record was really big all over. I'm surprised it didn't make it to the UK. It might have. But it was a dance record. I sang with background for him for a long time.
0: Oh, right.
1: Oh, about a year.
0: Yeah.
1: With him in between that. And I did background for a lot of different artists, like Otis Clay.
0: Oh, right. Lovely. Only Way's Up.
1: Mm-hmm.
0: Yeah. And
1: yeah, I sang background
0: Messing
1: for
0: With
1: him.
0: My Mind.
1: Yeah. And I also sang background for Andre Crouch.
0: All right.
1: Yeah.
0: Lovely.
1: So I did I was doing a lot of background before in between time, I was doing a lot of background.
0: Yeah.
1: A lot of studio music, a lot of it.
0: Mm-hmm.
1: That's basically how I made my living, singing in a nightclub, and then doing, I started doing gospel in 1982.
0: Okay.
1: And then I got not recently, but for the last 10 years or so, I've been involved in gospel house music.
0: How did that opportunity arise? Another phone call?
1: Actually, somebody called me and said, hey, I got this song you would be perfect for. And I go like, okay. And there I was. Thrill me.
0: Yeah.
1: Love me. Be my lover. Yeah.
0: Great stuff.
1: So that's how that got started. And then I got a call. I have a nephew that's involved in house music. His name is DJ Pope, and he's been over in England I don't know how many times.
0: All right.
1: And then I have another cousin. His name is Farley.
0: Right.
1: And he's been over there. And so they know I sing. So they says, will you sing this for me or will you do this for me? And I go like, okay. I never gave it any real serious thought of making a career out of house music, but I've gotten to the point now where I really, really, really, really like it.
0: Yeah.
1: And I started writing songs for myself. I just got through writing a song called Get Your Hands Up.
0: Okay.
1: And we just got through producing that, and they're mixing it right now as we speak.
0: And, of course, your next release is hot on the heels of your last single, released in October last year, called God Is Love. Now, that is a nice track.
1: I wrote that song.
0: Beautiful.
1: Yeah. I'm a real good writer. I have to say that, to God be the glory. I'm good with lyrics. And I love writing, and I love writing songs that are meaningful and make people feel good. I don't like doing anything that's derogatory or I don't do anything like that. I like songs that give people hope and make them feel good.
0: Yeah.
1: Yeah. And it could either send you in a positive spin or a negative. And our children at this point, and the teenagers, they get a lot of negativity.
0: Yeah.
1: And they can't seem to pull away from it because it's everywhere.
0: It is.
1: So I try to give them a message of hope.
0: Lovely. So you seem to be producing quite a lot of output. Two tracks in 5 months. You're keeping yourself really busy. You must be having the time of your life.
1: It's funny because at this time of my life, I mean, I'm not slowing up at all, but it's amazing. This is the time in my life where I feel like I'm walking in my purpose.
0: Mm.
1: You know what I mean?
0: Yeah, yeah.
1: I'm finally beginning to realize and just walk in the gift that I've been given and being able to make it become a reality.
0: Lovely.
1: When I was younger and I didn't know who I was or what I was supposed to be doing, I just was doing it. You know what I mean?
0: Yeah.
1: Didn't have any idea, didn't even have any plan, any kind of structure, any kind of nothing. And I started working on me.
0: Good.
1: You know, but the burning passion on the inside of me to continue to sing, the flame never went out. I mean,
0: good.
1: A matter of fact, the flame is burning even hotter as we speak because I finally decided to take control of the situation myself.
0: Lovely.
1: And then you call.
0: Well, yeah, and maybe this interview might generate some phone calls too. And quite right with the quality of music that you're putting out. Right, Sunday, thanks so much for your time. Thanks for talking to me. I've really enjoyed it, and I wish you every success for the future. Thank you.
1: Okay, God bless you, and I will be in touch.
0: Lovely.

showing no signs whatsoever of slowing down as DJ Pope featuring is Ante, and today's featured guest Sunday Williams on vocals. That's called Get Your Hands Up, and it's available now on all major streaming sites. Remember, you heard it here first on the 70s Soul Funk and Disco Show. I'm Aidy Crampton, and next up we've got a worldwide global hit from Mr. Al Green, Reverend Al Green no less.

I will never get tired of hearing that record. Al Green and Let's Stay Together. Like that needs any introduction whatsoever. I'm Andy Crampton. This is 2 hours of 70s soul, funk and disco. And next up, an under-the-radar Motown track. Unless, of course, you went to the UK clubs back in the day.

They originally recorded on Spring Records as a band called Act One. And then, for whatever reason, they decided to swap the rainy New York skyline for the sunshine of Miami, signed to TK Records, and became Special Delivery. What a great song, This Kind of Love, on the 70s soul, funk and disco show. I'm going to play a record for my good lady now. Julie's just brought me a cup of tea and said, any chance of playing my favouritest song ever? And it is a corker as well. It features Billy Paul and Lou Rawls and Archie Bell and Teddy Pendergrass and the OJs. And I think you already know what it is, don't you?

Diane Duquesne on the 70s Soul, Funk and Disco show. She came to rather a sticky end, you know. Got shot by an assassin's bullet, no less. Yeah, bear with me. She was dating this guy who had a reputation for dodgy dealings, and one of his customers was none too pleased to the point that he hired an assassin to take him out. Well, I don't know where he got his assassin from, but the fella missed and got Diane instead. You couldn't write it, could you? I'm Eddie Crampton, and next up, the lovely Alex Brown, formerly of Stevie Wonder's backing band Wonderlove, along with Suze Green of the Supremes and Denise Williams.

that's an expensive, hard to get 45. In fact, the album is not too shabby either. That's, well, you can expect to spend three figures getting a copy of the album, if you can get one. Thank heavens the song appears on a compilation CD. Alex Brown, and I'm Not Responsible, right here on the 70s Soul Funk and Disco Show. Hour two is going to start with an absolute anthem from the School Snaps, and to take us there, a band who started life in 1958's Philadelphia as Jimmy Jay and the Jays. But by 1977, they were the plain old Jays, but there is nothing plain about this fabulous song.

Sam Cully and the team with a George Kerr-produced masterpiece, School Snaps and My Hang Up Is You, right here on the 70s Soul, Funk and Disco Show, kicking off hour two. If you missed hour one, then you missed a chat with the lovely Sundi Williams, but you can listen again on my website, which is shinal.co.uk. On the way, we've got music from Heaven and Earth, Barbara Lewis as well. This is the fabulous Tavares.

For many years, that was an album-only song, you know, from the Many Grooves of Barbara Lewis LP, The Stars. It got a single release in the mid-80s, thanks to Ady Crowsdale and the guys at Harbour Horace Records, and I'd like to say it's now readily available, but it really isn't. It really isn't. Got snapped up and, of course, limited press. Great record. I'm Ady Crampton. This is 2 hours of 70s soul, funk and disco, and we're off to Los Angeles in just a moment with a great song from Between the Two. Right now, it's the turn of Mercury Records in Chicago for a band called Heaven and Earth. This is Whole Lotta Love.

0: Take Little Time for Love on Russell Payne's Super Disco Edits record label, a band called Between the Two, who I've got to say I was completely unaware of until I bought that record. And on the back of the picture cover, there was a bit of info about each of the band members, one of whom I tracked down on Facebook and struck up a bit of a conversation with, Teresa Woo-Murray, the keyboard player. And she was telling me that back in the day, Between the Two as a band were absolutely on fire. Everybody but everybody wanted to book them around Los Angeles. And they went in the studio and cut enough songs to fill two albums. Unfortunately, the Disco Sucks movement was starting to get a full head of steam, and the record label decided not to proceed. Talk about 20 feet from stardom.
1: I sure would love making love to you, honey. Wanna know why?

Jason McMillan. She was born in Texas, moved to Los Angeles to be part of the group The Platters, and then latterly Martha Reeves and the Vandellas, before going back to Texas and starting her own record label called Jet Set Records. And there you go, from the eponymous album, Jason, there's Keeping It To Yourself, right here on the 70s Soul, Funk and Disco Show with Jeannie Brown on the way. She's got a great cover of an old Bobby Hutton record, after we've heard from Bessie Banks.

Jeannie Brown putting a funky edge on Bobby Hutton's Can't Stop Talking on the 70s Soul, Funk and Disco show. We're only about 8 minutes away from this week's brand new release. It's previously unreleased music by a band called Five Special, coming out exclusively on Soul Junction Records. So looking forward to playing that for you. Also got a very popular song from Sons of the Kingdom in just a moment. Right now, Chuck Sissel, Don't Tell Me You're Sorry.

That was recorded in Israel. Yeah, the guys were from Chicago, but they were over there on a kibbutz, which was very popular in the 70s and 80s, wasn't it? Hey there, from Sons of the Kingdom, right here on 70s Soul Funk and Disco Show. I'm Eddie Crampton, and next up, it's the brand new release of the week, which is from Soul Junction Records, a band called Five Special, who were a five-man harmony vocal group from Detroit. And there are three tracks on this 45. I'm going to play you side one, which is the unissued long version of The More I Get to Know You. Next. Oh.

There's the previously unreleased version of The More I Get to Know You by Five Special, which is the new release of the week. Well, actually, it's one track of three on an EP being released by Soul Junction Records on the 29th of June. Limited press, as usual. If you want to get your copy or listen to the two tracks, then go to souljunctionrecords.co.uk.

Mabu Wisnant, and What About Love, finishing this week's 70s Soul Funk and Disco show, all but one track, and it's a belter. The lovely Linda Clifford with a song that she wrote from personal experience, bless her. Whatever you're doing this week, wherever you're going, be good, play nice, and please don't touch that dial. There's so much more great music coming straight after this.

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Good evening and welcome along to the Love Zone here for a Friday evening from the hours of 10 until 12 midnight. Yes, and we have some great songs lined up for you tonight. Starting us off there was the sound of Billy Ocean and Suddenly, who's coming here to Dublin in September, and he's playing the National Stadium if you're looking for some tickets. Next up we have the sound of an adopted Irishman who was born in Argentina and lived his life over here in Ireland, Mr. Christopher Berg. And this is Where Peaceful Waters Flow.

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So, what was your day like today? I hope it was a good one. And wherever you have planned for the weekend, enjoy and have some. 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Next up, you have the sound of the Blow Monkeys and the saying, they're digging, you're seeing.

You hear the sound of Martin Fry on ABC and Be Near Me. And to be near anybody you love is great, isn't it? Because if you really love that person, you'll make sure you're there for them through hell or water. Honest to God, because love is a very powerful thing. And when you do find it with the right person, it's lovely. Because sometimes you do, you fall in love, you fall out of love. But when you do meet that person, there is a person out there for everyone. Never forget that. Never be alone. Always try and meet the person. That's hopefully will make your life happy. And next up, you have the sound of ABBA. And they're saying, the winner takes it all.

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Myself, Derek O'Brien, until the hour of midnight. They heard Bob Marley and No Woman, No Cry in its full entirety of the song. What a song it is. Next up, you have the sound of Susan Cadogan. And this is Hurt So Good.

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Bears, cushions and more, made from loved ones' clothing. 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

We heard the sound of Alison Krauss with When You Say Nothing at All, approaching the hour of 22 minutes past 11. And Alison, she's the most decorated singer in music history, with a voice often described as angelic. Alison Krauss has helped bring bluegrass music to audiences all around the world, winning 27 Grammy Awards along the way. That's Alison Krauss. A song also recorded in Ireland here by Francis Black and Mr. Ronan. And then we have the sound of Mr. Michael Bubbles, and he's lost.

Hi, Mr. G, yeah. After the Love Zone with Derek, join me and Mr. G here from midnight through till 7 with the memorable moments, then non-stop 70s, 7 till 8, and then the breakfast show through from 8 o'clock till 10 o'clock. So, yeah, it's like a Mr. G takeover, isn't it? But all good fun, great music. Anyway, let's go back to Derek and his Love Zone.

Such an iconic song, The Power of Love by Jennifer Rush, her only hit, and it was a number one seller. Yes, and we're coming towards the end of our show for this evening, and I will be back tomorrow morning from 10 until 11 with Saturday Brunch, and then from 5 o'clock till 7 with your Drive Time Home Sing Along. So until then, I'll leave you a couple of songs to bring up until Graham comes on and brings you through to The Breakfast Show. And the next song up was the 1988 Summer Olympics song in Seoul, South Korea. And it became one of this artist's biggest international hits and is still widely regarded as one of the greatest Olympic songs ever recorded. It reached number one and was featured alongside Olympic footage in its official music video. This is Whitney Houston, One Moment in Time. Good night, listeners. Sleep well.

Well, another year of broadcasting and many more to come. Happy birthday, Your Hits Digital. Many happy returns, I hope. Many thanks to our wonderful listeners, presenters and sponsors. Without you, this would not be possible. Happy birthday, Your Hits Digital.